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0: información, traer información especial. Tenemos a Vanessa el día de hoy de SARC, Sexual Assault Resource Center, aquí con nosotros. Adelante, go ahead.
1: Hi, I'm Dr. Vanessa Smith. 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
0: And what type of sponsorship are you needing for this event on 9/11, if you could tell us a little bit more?
1: 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So we have different tiers and packages. 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
0: And what are these resources, you know, donations used for, Vanessa?
1: Yeah, so at the Sexual Assault Resource Center, we provide all of our services are completely free to survivors. We provide counseling, we provide direct service advocacy, which is accompaniments and help navigating resources. And then we also do a lot of outreach and prevention, and then, just getting people connected.
0: Awesome, awesome. Pues tenemos a la directora exclusiva de SARCS, que significa Sexual Assault Resource Center. Es una área donde es un centro, radio escuchas, que te pueden ayudar si has sido víctima de abuso sexual. And I'm telling them, you know, the information that you were giving me, Miss Vanessa, and also that this is offered also for men, right?
1: Yeah, absolutely.
0: Esto también es para hombres. You know, uno oye Sexual Assault Resource Center, SARC, y piensa que nomás es para mujeres, pero también son para hombres. Si tú has sido víctima, recuerden, radio escuchas, hay ayuda, hay recursos donde pueden ayudar. Van a llevar un evento el día septiembre, 11 de septiembre, donde andan buscando gente que puede patrocinar y ayudar con este clase de ayuda. Llamen al 979-731-1000. Is this the same number they can reach out if they want to participate or need of your resources? 979-731-1000?
1: Yes.
0: Okay. 979-731-1000. Repito, 979-731-1000. The Sexual Assault Resource Center, they're open, it's a 24-hour hotline. Hablan en español de lunes a viernes de 8 a 5, pero la línea está abierta a las 24 horas. Este recurso, Radio Escuchas, es para hombre y para mujer y también para ayudar a los familiares o a las amistades que si un ser querido ha pasado por este trauma. También hay recursos para la familia para ayudar y poder ayudar a las víctimas de abuso sexual. Thank you so much, Vanessa. Anything else that you would like to share with us?
1: No, we're just looking forward to having you all at our event, and thank you for having me.
0: You're very welcome, Vanessa. You're very dear. This SARCS is very dear to our heart because it does great things and resources for our community. So thank you so much for coming.
1: Thank you.
0: Ya saben, radio escuchas, si saben de alguien que ha pasado por ya sea sexo sexual, esto también es para hombre o mujer. 979-731-1000.

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